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This is the international service of the Argentine Radio, transmitting from the city of Buenos Aires via the short waves of WRMI, Miami Radio International. The frequency for our show is 5,850 kilohertz, and you may also listen to us via our webpage, rae.com.ar. Juliana Spatafora is our sound technician. My name is Fernando Farias, and this is the show of RAE in English for Friday, September 11, 2026. Teacher's Day in Argentina, remembering late former President Domingo Faustino Sarmiento, the champion of public education in Argentina, the man who is credited with designing our public education policy that put Argentina among the most educated and literate in the country with the best literacy rates in Latin America for generations. All of that was kicked off by former president Domingo Faustino Sarmiento, who passed away on September 11, 1888, and that's why September 11 in Argentina is marked as Teacher's Day. Today is a day off for kids at school to honor teachers and let them enjoy their day. Today we'll have the artist of the day, and is one of the most important, if not the most important, heavy metal band from Latin America ever. It's an Argentine group that we'll be introducing today as part of Artist of the Day. We'll have also Argentine destinations on Bariloche, the beautiful city by the Nahuel Huapi Lake, and we'll have plenty of Argentine music to enjoy. If you want to get in touch with us, send an email to qslrae@gmail.com or a letter to Maipú Street 555, and then, of course, Buenos Aires, Argentina. Either way, is okay for sending reception reports if you are a DXer. So let's get started right away with music. This is a track by Teresa Parodi called Me gusta Jujuy cuando llueve. I like the province of Jujuy, or the city of Jujuy, its provincial capital, when it rains.

Welcome to Artist of the Day. Today we are introducing Hermética. You probably aren't aware that Argentina has one of the most passionate, massive, heavy metal scenes on planet Earth. Argentine metalheads, known locally here as metaleros, are world famous among international touring bands. Legendary acts like Iron Maiden or Megadeth have recorded live albums, official live albums here in Argentina, because local crowds sing along not just the lyrics, but the guitar riffs and the instrumental parts as if they were football anthems. And at the absolute center of this heavy metal nation sits one band, Hermética. Known affectionately as Lache, the H, they are the undisputed kings of Argentine thrash metal. And to understand Hermética, you have to look back at the early 1980s and a legendary band called V8, V8, the pioneer group that introduced heavy metal to Argentina. Following V8's split in the second half of the 1980s, the bass player of that group and the main songwriter of V8, Ricardo Iorio, a figure larger than life, founded Hermética in the year 1988. Iorio, by the way, is one of the most colorful, or was, because he passed away, most colorful, unfiltered, and deeply talented characters in the history of Latin American rock. A poetic philosopher of the working class, he was as famous for his legendary, uncompromising interviews as he was for his bass playing and songwriting. He sought to create a band that didn't just copy British or American thrash metal bands, but reflected the harsh realities of suburban Argentina, as he did in this song, the first we're gonna share on today's edition of the Artist of the Day, Gil Trabajador, Working Class Fool.

Gil Trabajador. In Argentine slang would be like a working class fool. And this is one of the many, many anthems of Hermética, the band we are introducing today as the artist of the day on RAE in English. And what made Hermética's sonic footprint instantly recognizable was its vocal dynamic. You've got frontman Claudio O'Connor, who possessed an intense, piercing, shrill voice, a style unheard of in the local Argentine scene until that time. That you have just sampled with that song. His high-pitched screams cut through crushing metal riffs like a lightning bolt. Ricardo Iorio, the bass player and songwriter, also sang vocal, lead vocals in some songs, and he had a rough, gravelly voice that anchored select tracks, giving the band a raw, street-level authenticity that resonated deeply with fans who were tired of overly polished radio music. And during the early 1990s, Argentina went through dramatic socio-economic shifts like privatizations, rising unemployment and growing economic hardships. And Hermética's lyrics really captured the precise moment, this precise moment, with surgical precision. Early 1990s. Their songs spoke directly to the youth of the working class suburbs, el conurbano, as we call it. And especially, Hermética sang about La Esquina, literally the corner, but it means so much more than that. The neighborhood street corner, where the mostly unemployed youth hung out. And they also talked about everything that surrounded these Esquina gatherings, like deep friendship, exclusion, poverty, alienation, no future, and above all, aguante. This is a very Argentine concept that you can find in football, but also in rock followers. Aguante is the fierce Argentine philosophy of endurance, resilience, and standing your ground no matter how tough life gets. And Hermética has a song exactly about this, called Soy de la Esquina, I am of the corner.

Soy de la esquina. It means, I mean, literally, you can translate that I am of the corner, but you could say it means I'm a corner guy, or I belong to the corner, or I belong in the corner. The corner, not as a place, as a physical place, but as a concept, as an identity you're part of. That's what Hermética sings about in this track. And another thing that made Hermética special is that they were deeply melodic, and they had songs that you can sing around a campfire, like this one, and the people know by heart, because thrash metal is many times associated with raw power and sometimes chaotic noise. But Hermética's genius lay in its songwriting. Their tracks were driven, yes, by relentless riffs, yet they carried incredibly memorable hooks. Melodies so catchy that they almost possessed a pop-like precision and sensitivity. It's a rite of passage in Argentina to sing along around the campfire. It's what we call a fogón sing-along. And you can pull out an acoustic guitar and sing some of Hermética songs, and people will know those lyrics by heart. That's how good these songs are from the musical, from the melodic point of view. A song like the one we are going to play now, in which we're going to introduce Ricardo Iorio, the bass player, singing, as he did in some tracks, the lead vocals. It's a great track. A great track that depicts the harsh reality of the neighborhood that is at the border between Buenos Aires City, the administrative center, and the conurbano, the outskirts of Buenos Aires, where the working class lives, full of factories and wastelands also. City dumps also, at the limit between these two worlds in the metropolitan area of Buenos Aires, is the neighborhood of Liniers. And Iorio paints a picture so poetic, so precise, so deep, that is one of the best analysis, socio-economic analysis you can get from Buenos Aires in the early 1990s, in the streets of Liniers, Hermética.

another masterpiece by Hermética, with lyrics, with lead vocals by Ricardo Iorio, the late Ricardo Iorio, who was the bass player and the main songwriter and the leader, the founder and the leader of the group. And he sang some songs on lead vocals, like this one, En las calles de Liniers, in the streets of Liniers. And attending a Hermética show in the early 1990s was an almost spiritual experience. And banded together under heat-filled club lights, thousands of mainly working-class fans created massive mosh pits, or pogo, as we say here, waving homemade flags and chanting every word at the top of their lungs. This is another anthem by Hermética that we are sharing with you as part of this edition of the Artist of the Day. Tú eres su seguridad. You are its safety.

Tú eres su seguridad. You are its safety or its security, depending on how you see it. A song by Hermética that we are introducing today on Raya's show as the artist of the day. And despite their explosive success and massive following, not just in Argentina, but across Latin America, that kept on growing by the mid-1990s, internal tensions broke the band apart in late 1994, at the absolute peak of their career and success. The breakup split the scene down the middle. Ricardo Iorio went on to form another legendary band, Alma Fuerte, that had him playing bass and singing lead vocals on all songs, while Claudio O'Connor and the rest of the band members formed Malón. And the friction between the members ran deep, because up until his sudden passing in late 2023, Ricardo Iorio famously refused every massive financial offer to reunite Hermética, leaving the band's short original lifespan preserved as an untainted chapter in Argentine rock history. Let's play now another track by Hermética. Evitando el hablante. How do you translate that? We talked about aguante. Aguante is the resilience, no? This is spirit of not giving up against all odds. Hablante would be the opposite of that, no? How to avoid hablante would be the translation of this song.

Evitando el hablante, preventing hablante, or avoiding getting soft, or how not to get soft. Hermetica may have disbanded in December 1994, but if you ask any Argentine metalero about them, many will answer with the same four-word phrase, actually. La H no murió. The H never died.

This is the song that we're going to play to sign off this edition of The Artist of the Day. Sits this definitive masterpiece. A song whose title translates to Forget It and It Will Come Back for More. Olvídalo y volverá por más.

0: Olvídalo y volverá por más. It's a critique of political corruption and the political class in general, with lead vocals again by the main songwriter, bass player and late leader of Hermética, Ricardo Iorio. And that was the artist of the day on RAE. Today we introduced the most important Latin American thrash metal of all times, Argentina's Hermética.
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0: RAE, Argentina al mundo. RAE, the Argentine Radio to the World, presents San Carlos de Bariloche. At almost 1,600 kilometers far from Buenos Aires, there is village San Carlos de Bariloche, in the southwest side of the Patagonian province of Río Negro, and at the foot of the Andes mountain range, south of Argentina. Bariloche's landscape and colors are unique. A variety of activities complete the scenario, such as water sports, air activities, and a myriad of snow sports for all sorts of sportsmen, from the most to the least advanced adventurers. Manuel Benderski was born in the year 1944 in Entre Ríos, to the north of the province of Buenos Aires. It is a multi-awarded Argentine poet whose work linked him closely to the Patagonian tourist village. As from 1970 and for over 25 years, Bariloche was its muse and place in the world. He will then tell us about every corner in our trip.
1: Quien llega a la Argentina como turista debería conocer Bariloche.
0: The tourist who comes to Argentina loves visiting San Carlos de Bariloche because it's a very beautiful mountainous area with big lakes formed by thawing water. The mountains are covered of awesome forests and ski is practiced there, as well as water sports and extreme sports and fishing, a very important activity for the village. Air freshness is another characteristic of the Patagonian Bariloche area. If we compare it to any other city in the world under the same conditions, and this freshness contributes to the different hues that dress the mountain slopes and the tourist village.
1: Yo he tenido suerte de viajar bastante por nuestro país y también.
0: Compared to other cities, Bariloche's brightness is due to the clean air that involves the place. Besides the geographic bounties of the place, we can mention some of the many museums, unique examples in the country. The Museum of the Patagonia, the art gallery at the Cerro Otto Complex, where permanent replicas of the three works by Michelangelo are exhibited, the David, the Pietà, and the Moses, in their original size and directly reproduced from the originals in Italy. The Museum of Chocolate, most modern and the first in South America, offers the history of the most traveled product of the world. At the Paleontological Museum, we find the exhibit and preservation of fossils original from the region and almost complete skeletons of dinosaurs of over 150 million years can be seen there. There is even an egg, bigger than a ball in size, recovered from those prehistoric animals that inhabited Patagonia. The gastronomic offer highlights the local Andean tastes as the curanto of indigenous origin and whose cooking is made underground. There is also international food brought by the immigrants that arrive from Europe. Dining places can be the restaurants of the sort that tourists like best or rural farms welcoming tourists for a unique experience.
1: Porque los platos típicos de Bariloche que no se pueden perder con toda seguridad son, curiosamente,
0: typical dishes at the village are curiously from European extraction, brought by the immigrants arrived from Italy, Germany, France and Spain, among other places. Yet, the original dish can be said to be the curanto, meat and greens cooked under the ground, covered by green leaves. It is a must for the tourist and it is served at local farms nearby. The dish is also adapted for veggies testing. Bariloche's international airport is equipped for the landing of all sorts of planes. Several airlines operate from Buenos Aires, Cordoba, Rosario, Mar del Plata, Vietma, and El Calafate, and during the winter season from Brazilian cities. The place was the European shelter after the war conflicts that hit the 20th century Europe. It even hit Nazi chiefs after the Second World War.
1: Bariloche es un lugar que efectivamente albergó después de las guerras a mucha gente de Europa.
0: Bariloche sheltered many Europeans who had emigrated from different reasons. It was chosen because of its geography, benevolent climate, similar to many European countries. Here, Nazi chiefs lived next to Jews in a sort of truce after they escaped from World War II.

0: The sunset with the Andes mountain range in the back is an awesome experience, a sort of hinge between daylight and starlit night.
1: Si está cerca de lago Nahualhuapi o cualquier otro lago, yo aconsejo eso. A mí me emociona ver ese espejo maravilloso.
0: Sunset in San Carlos de Bariloche, it's lovely to admire it from the lake. Tourists will appreciate the colors of the sunset from the lake.
1: Si está cerca de lago Nahualhuapi o cualquier otro lago, yo aconsejo
0: night in Bariloche is hot. Lots of dancing clubs open their doors to secondary school students who traditionally come to the village to celebrate their graduation. There are also restos and meeting clubs and places for adults who combine a good dinner with dancing time.
1: Hay una corriente muy importante de adolescentes, de estudiantes, concretamente, que ya tienen la tradición.
0: There is a tradition at secondary schools to travel to the village to celebrate their graduation. There are also special excursion circuits and tours for them, combined with also special diners and dancing. Camila, Melissa, Bendersky are the poet's blood legacy in Patagonia, and both share their passion between classical music and journalism at the village. To round up this trip, their father illustrates us with a description envisioned in the verses of his poem entitled Reflections.
1: El título es Reflejos. Entre los árboles, en el patio.
0: Among the trees, in the backyard of the house, the sunlight of the mountain playing with the cherries, with the maple trees, the yellow light, following like a waterfall, frozen light, perfume of those days. Bariloche is considered the Argentinese and one of the favorite places for tourists from all ends. RAE, the Argentine radio to the world, presented San Carlos de Bariloche. Production, Pablo Navarro. Technical operation, Julián Carballo. Edition, Esteban Villarruel. Your host, Miriam Turcula.
2: And after this feature recorded and voiced by my former colleague, Miriam Turcula, who left us a wealth of sound material and features like this for our archives before she retired in 2018. It's always a pleasure to listen to her voice, to her recorded voice on the airwaves of our show. Let's play a little bit of music before signing off. We've got time for one more track, and it's going to be tango music by Rubén Juárez, a man who was remembered not only as a great singer but also as a bandoneon player. There are very few tango musicians that could do both things, sing and play the bandoneon at the same time. Rubén Juárez is perhaps the best example. He excelled at both things, bandoneon playing and tango singing. This is himself singing Último Tango in Buenos Aires, Last Tango in Buenos Aires City.

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5: 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So happy Teacher's Day to all of teachers around the world. Juliana Spatafora was our sound technician, the host, yours truly, Fernando Farias. 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

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This is the international service of the Argentine Radio, transmitting from the city of Buenos Aires via the shortwaves of WRMI, Miami Radio International. The frequency for our show is 5,850 kilohertz, and you may also listen to us via our webpage, rae.com.ar. Juliana Spatafora is our sound technician. My name is Fernando Farias, and this is the show of RAE in English for Friday, September 11, 2026. Teacher's Day in Argentina, remembering late former President Domingo Faustino Sarmiento, the champion of public education in Argentina, the man who is credited with designing our public education policy that put Argentina among the most educated and literate in the country with the best literacy rates in Latin America for generations. All of that was kicked off by former President Domingo Faustino Sarmiento, who passed away on September 11, 1888, and that's why September 11 in Argentina is marked as Teacher's Day. Today is a day off for kids at school to honor teachers and let them enjoy their day. Today we'll have the artist of the day, and is one of the most important, if not the most important, heavy metal band from Latin America ever. It's an Argentine group that we'll be introducing today as part of artist of the day. We'll have also Argentine destinations on Bariloche, the beautiful city by the Nahuel Huapi Lake, and we'll have plenty of Argentine music to enjoy. If you want to get in touch with us, send an email to qslrae@gmail.com or a letter to Maipú Street 555, and then of course Buenos Aires, Argentina. Either way is okay for sending reception reports if you are a DXer. So let's get started right away with music. This is a track by Teresa Parodi called Me gusta Jujuy cuando llueve. I like the province of Jujuy, or the city of Jujuy, its provincial capital, when it rains.

Welcome to Artist of the Day. Today we are introducing Hermética. You probably aren't aware that Argentina has one of the most passionate, massive, heavy metal scenes on planet Earth. Argentine metalheads, known locally here as metaleros, are world famous among international touring bands. Legendary acts like Iron Maiden or Megadeth have recorded live albums, official live albums here in Argentina, because local crowds sing along not just the lyrics, but the guitar riffs and the instrumental parts as if they were football anthems. And at the absolute center of this heavy metal nation sits one band, Hermética. Known affectionately as La H, the H, they are the undisputed kings of Argentine thrash metal. And to understand Hermética, you have to look back at the early 1980s and a legendary band called V8, V8. The pioneer group that introduced heavy metal to Argentina. Following V8 split in the second half of the 1980s, the bass player of that group and the main songwriter of V8, Ricardo Iorio, a figure larger than life, founded Hermética in the year 1988. Iorio, by the way, is one of the most colorful, or was, because he passed away, most colorful, unfiltered, and deeply talented characters in the history of Latin American rock. A poetic philosopher of the working class, he was as famous for his legendary, uncompromising interviews as he was for his bass playing and songwriting. He sought to create a band that didn't just copy British or American thrash metal bands, but reflected the harsh realities of suburban Argentina, as he did in this song, the first we're gonna share on today's edition of the Artist of the Day, Gil Trabajador, Working Class Fool.

gil trabajador. In Argentine slang would be like a working class fool. And this is one of the many, many anthems of Hermética, the band we are introducing today as the artist of the day on RAE in English. And what made Hermética's sonic footprint instantly recognizable was its vocal dynamic. You've got frontman Claudio O'Connor, who possessed an intense, piercing, shrill voice, a style unheard of in the local Argentine scene until that time, that you have just sampled with that song. His high-pitched screams cut through crushing metal riffs like a lightning bolt. Ricardo Iorio, the bass player and songwriter, also sang vocal, lead vocals in some songs, and he had a rough, gravelly voice that anchored select tracks, giving the band a raw, street-level authenticity that resonated deeply with fans who were tired of overly polished radio music. And during the early 1990s, Argentina went through dramatic socio-economic shifts like privatizations, rising unemployment, and growing economic hardships. And Hermética's lyrics really captured the precise moment, this precise moment, with surgical precision, early 1990s. Their songs spoke directly to the youth of the working class suburbs, el conurbano, as we call it. And especially, Hermética sang about la esquina, literally the corner, but it means so much more than that. The neighborhood street corner, where the mostly unemployed youth hung out. And they also talked about everything that surrounded these esquina gatherings, like deep friendship, exclusion, poverty, alienation, no future, and above all, aguante. This is a very Argentine concept that you can find in football, but also in rock followers. Aguante is the fierce Argentine philosophy of endurance, resilience, and standing your ground no matter how tough life gets. And Hermética has a song exactly about this called Soy de la Esquina, I am of the corner.

soy de la esquina. It means, I mean, literally, you can translate that. I am off the corner, but you could say it means I'm a corner guy, or I belong to the corner, or I belong in the corner. The corner, not as a place, as a physical place, but as a concept, as an identity you're part of. That's what Hermética sings about in this track. And another thing that made Hermética special is that they were deeply melodic, and they had songs that you can sing around the campfire, like this one, and the people know by heart, because thrash metal is many times associated with raw power and sometimes chaotic noise. But Hermética's genius lay in its songwriter. Their tracks were driven, yes, by relentless riffs, yet they carried incredibly memorable hooks. Melodies so catchy that they almost possessed a pop-like precision and sensitivity. It's a rite of passage in Argentina to sing along around the campfire. It's what we call a fogón sing-along. And you can pull out an acoustic guitar and sing some of Hermética songs, and people will know those lyrics by heart. That's how good these songs are from the musical, from the melodic point of view. A song like the one we are going to play now, in which we're going to introduce Ricardo Iorio, the bass player, singing, as he did in some tracks, the lead vocals. It's a great track. A great track that depicts the harsh reality of the neighborhood that is at the border between Buenos Aires City, the administrative center, and the conurbano, the outskirts of Buenos Aires, where the working class lives, full of factories and wastelands also. City dumps also, at the limit between these two worlds in the metropolitan area of Buenos Aires, is the neighborhood of Liniers. And Iorio paints a picture so poetic, so precise, so deep, that is one of the best analysis, socio-economic analysis you can get from Buenos Aires in the early 1990s, in the streets of Liniers, Hermética.

another masterpiece by Hermética, with lyrics, with lead vocals by Ricardo Iorio, the late Ricardo Iorio, who was the bass player and the main songwriter and the leader, the founder and the leader of the group. And he sang some songs on lead vocals, like this one, En las calles de Liniers, in the streets of Liniers. And attending a Hermética show in the early 1990s was an almost spiritual experience. Banded together under heat-filled club lights, thousands of mainly working-class fans created massive mosh pits, or pogo, as we say here, waving homemade flags and chanting every word at the top of their lungs. This is another anthem by Hermética that we are sharing with you as part of this edition of The Artist of the Day. Tú eres su seguridad. You are its safety.

eres su seguridad. You are its safety or its security, depending on how you see it. A song by Hermética that we are introducing today on Raya's show as the artist of the day. And despite their explosive success and massive following, not just in Argentina, but across Latin America, that kept on growing by the mid-1990s, internal tensions broke the band apart in late 1994, at the absolute peak of their career and success. The breakup split the scene down the middle. Ricardo Iorio went on to form another legendary band, Alma Fuerte, that had him playing bass and singing lead vocals on all songs, while Claudio O'Connor and the rest of the band members formed Malón. And the friction between the members ran deep, because up until his sudden passing in late 2023, Ricardo Iorio famously refused every massive financial offer to reunite Hermética, leaving the band's short original lifespan preserved as an untainted chapter in Argentine rock history. Let's play now another track by Hermética. Evitando el hablante. How do you translate that? We talked about aguante. Aguante is the resilience. Oh, this spirit of not giving up against all odds. Hablante would be the opposite of that. No? How to avoid hablante would be the translation of this song.

evitando el hablante, preventing hablante, or avoiding getting soft, or how not to get soft. Hermética may have disbanded in December 1994, but if you ask any Argentine metalero about them, many will answer with the same four-word phrase, actually. La H no murió. The H never died. Or Hermética never died. And the phrase became a widespread graffiti and cultural chant across Argentina. And to honor this eternal fan base, the surviving members, Claudio O'Connor and Tano Romano, formed a touring group officially named La H no murió, filling arenas and festival main stages decades later so new generations can experience Hermética's classic catalog live. At the very top of their discography, and this is the song that we're going to play to sign off this edition of The Artist of the Day, sits this definitive masterpiece. A song whose title translates to Forget It, and it will come back for more. Olvídalo y volverá por más.

0: olvídalo y volverá por más. It's a critique of political corruption and the political class in general, with lead vocals again by the main songwriter, bass player and late leader of Hermética, Ricardo Iorio. And that was the artist of the day on RAE. Today we introduced the most important Latin American thrash metal of all times, Argentina's Hermética.
1: RAE, Argentina al mundo.
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10: San Carlos de Bariloche.
9: At almost 1,600 kilometers far from Buenos Aires, there is village San Carlos de Bariloche, in the southwest side of the Patagonian province of Río Negro, and at the foot of the Andes mountain range, south of Argentina. Bariloche's landscape and colors are unique. A variety of activities complete the scenario, such as water sports, air activities, and a myriad of snow sports for all sorts of sportsmen, from the most to the least advanced adventurers. Manuel Bendersky was born in the year 1944 in Entre Ríos, to the north of the province of Buenos Aires. It is a multi-awarded Argentine poet whose work linked him closely to the Patagonian tourist village. As from 1970 and for over 25 years, Bariloche was its muse and place in the world. He will then tell us about every corner in our trip.
11: Quien llega a la Argentina como turista debería conocer Bariloche.
9: The tourist who comes to Argentina loves visiting San Carlos de Bariloche because it's a very beautiful mountainous area with big lakes formed by thawing water.

0: He tenido suerte de viajar bastante por nuestro país y también por otros.
1: Compared to other cities, Bariloche's brightness is due to the clean air that involves the place. Besides the geographic bounties of the place, we can mention some of the many museums, unique examples in the country. The Museum of the Patagonia, the Art Gallery at the Cerro Otto Complex, where permanent replicas of the three works of Michelangelo are exhibited, the David, the Pietà, and the Moses, in their original size and directly reproduced from the originals in Italy. The Museum of Chocolate, most modern and the first in South America, offers the history of the most traveled product of the world. At the Paleontological Museum, we find the exhibit and preservation of fossils original from the region and almost complete skeletons of dinosaurs of over 150 million years can be seen there. There is even an egg, bigger than a ball in size, recovered from those prehistoric animals that inhabited Patagonia. The gastronomic offer highlights the local Andean tastes as the curanto of indigenous origin and whose cooking is made underground. There is also international food brought by the immigrants that arrive from Europe. Dining places can be the restaurants of the sort that tourists like best or rural farms welcoming tourists for a unique experience.
0: Porque los platos típicos de Bariloche que no se pueden perder con toda seguridad son, curiosamente,
1: typical dishes at the village are curiously from European extraction, brought by the immigrants arrived from Italy, Germany, France, and Spain, among other places. Yet, the original dish can be said to be the curanto, meat and greens cooked under the ground, covered by green leaves. It is a must for the tourist and it is served at local farms nearby. The dish is also adapted for veggies testing. Bariloche's international airport is equipped for the landing of planes operates from Buenos Aires, Cordoba, Rosario, Mar del Plata, Vietma, and El Calafate, and during the winter season from Brazilian cities. The place was the European shelter after the war conflicts that hit the 20th century Europe. It even hit Nazi chiefs after the Second World War.
0: Bariloche es un lugar que efectivamente albergó después de las guerras a mucha gente de Europa.
1: Bariloche sheltered many Europeans who had emigrated from different reasons. It was chosen because of its geography, benevolent climate, similar to many European countries. Here, Nazi chiefs lived next to Jews in a sort of truce after they escaped from World War II.

0: The sunset with the Andes mountain range in the back is an awesome experience, a sort of hinge between daylight and starlit night.
1: Si está cerca del lago Nahuaguapi o cualquier otro lago, yo aconsejo eso. A mí me emociona ver ese espejo maravilloso.
0: Sunset in San Carlos de Bariloche, it's lovely to admire it from the lake. Tourists will appreciate the colors of the sunset from the lake.
1: Si está cerca del lago Nahuaguapi o cualquier otro lago, yo aconsejo
0: Night in Bariloche is hot. Lots of dancing clubs open their doors to secondary school students who traditionally come to the village to celebrate their graduation.

0: also restos and meeting clubs and places for adults who combine a good dinner with dancing time.
1: Hay una corriente muy importante de adolescentes, de estudiantes, concretamente, que ya tienen la tradición.
0: There is a tradition at secondary schools to travel to the village to celebrate their graduation. There are also special excursion circuits and tours for them, combined with also special diners and dancing. Camila Melissa Bendersky are the poet's blood legacy in Patagonia, and both share their passion between classical music and journalism at the village. To round up this trip, their father illustrates us with a description envisioned in the verses of his poem entitled Reflections.
1: El título es Reflejos. Entre los árboles, en el
0: Among the trees, in the backyard of the house, the sunlight of the mountain playing with the cherries, with the maple trees, the yellow light, following like a waterfall, frozen light, perfume of those days. Bariloche is considered the Argentinese and one of the favorite places for tourists from all ends. RAE, the Argentine Radio to the World, presented San Carlos de Bariloche. Production, Pablo Navarro. Technical operation, Julián Carballo. Edition, Esteban Villarruel. Your host, Miriam Turcula.
2: And after this feature recorded and voiced by my former colleague, Miriam Turcula, who left us a wealth of sound material and features like this for our archives before she retired in 2018. It's always a pleasure to listen to her voice, to her recorded voice on the airwaves of our show. Let's play a little bit of music before signing off. We've got time for one more track, and it's going to be tango music by Rubén Juárez, a man who was remembered not only as a great singer but also as a bandoneon player. There are very few tango musicians that could do both things, sing and play the bandoneon at the same time. Rubén Juárez is perhaps the best example. He excelled at both things, bandoneon playing and tango singing. This is himself singing Último Tango in Buenos Aires, Last Tango in Buenos Aires City.

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6: And with that, we come to the end of today's edition of RAE, Radio Difusión Argentina al Exterior in English, for Friday, September 11, 2026, Teacher's Day in Argentina. So happy Teacher's Day to all of the teachers around the world. Julián Espadafora was our sound technician, the host, yours truly, Fernando Farias. Thank you for listening, and have an excellent weekend. Join us on Monday.